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And that is me. Done. I'm out of here. My name is Squinty. Back across your workday tomorrow. Rod Molden, who normally is your drive guy, he's on the radio for you next.

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1: They say the holy water's watered down, and this town's lost its faith. Our colors will fade eventually, so if our time is running out, day after day, we'll make the mundane a masterpiece. Oh my, my, oh my, my love, I take one look at you, you're taking

0: 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Big fan, Dua Lipa, Taylor Swift, of each other.
1: I love Taylor. We've met a couple times. She's amazing. What an incredible artist.
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2: 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I always remember as a kid singing my own melodies to myself. 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

0: Tomello's Game of the Day. Today's game is...
1: Have you been paying attention?
2: Yes, indeed. And we've got more movie tickets to go. Your chance to see something a little bit scary.
3: Yes, the Insidious series continues, this time with Out of the Further. And you have a double pass to head along to check out one of the biggest horror franchises of all time. Mm. It's back in cinemas the 20th of this month. When a young mother discovers she can travel into the further, she unlocks a terrifying new power. She can bring whatever's hiding back into the real world.
2: Oh.
3: Whew. If you want to check this one out, we have a double pass up for grabs, all thanks to Sony Pictures.
2: If you can take it.
3: If you dare.
2: If you can handle it. Here's your question. Logies are coming up this week, on the weekend. Who's going to be host? 95 815 973. Who's hosting the Logies this coming weekend? 95 815 973.
3: And you could have some tickets to see Insidious Out of the Further, double in season pass to go, thanks to Sony Pictures.
2: While you're dialing, Ariana Grande, Hate That I Made You Love Me on the Coast.